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There's a social media trend of making blue hot dogs by boiling them in Gatorade. So hot dogs, they're naturally red, right? Then you can have some blue one. What a way to celebrate America's 250th. 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

From the horse farms of Bedminster to the slots of Atlantic City, you're in Thunder Country. 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

Dustin Lynch on Jersey's Best Country, Thunder 106. The first Country Wednesday happening at Jenks tonight. Big Hicks is taking the stage. Our friend Tom from Porcupine Eggs is over there. We'll hear from him after Luke Combs. First, here's Zach Top on Thunder 106.

0: Nation, Chris Van Zandt. It is Country Wednesday at Jenks Club in Point Pleasant Beach, brought to you by Bud Light. 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
3: What's up, Thunder Nation? 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It is the first one of the season, and you don't want to miss it. Big Hicks just got on stage right now, but they're playing two sets, so you have plenty of time to get here to see live country music. We're kicking it off right with Big Hicks, but we have all kinds of great country artists coming along. The lineup is stacked. Next week, Corey Kent. Week after that, Boots and Beats. Then we have Dylan Marlowe, Cooper Allen, it goes on and on. Mitchell Tenpenny. 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Plus, Thunder 106 is here. The Thunder table is hopping, and we have all kinds of great Thunder swag. 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It is gorgeous, and you can definitely see some live country music and, of course, party with me, Tom from Porco and Eggs, and Thunder 106.
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Kane Brown on Thunder 106. Did you see that Mike Myers brought Dr. Evil back in an ad for Verizon? He brought along his henchmen, Scott Evil, Number 2, and Frau Farbisnum. Here's Jordan Davis. It's Thunder 106.

Jersey's Best Country, Thunder 106. The first Country Wednesday happening at Jenks is going on tonight. Big Hicks is taking the stage. Our friend Tom from Porkbill and Eggs is over there. We'll check in with him after Jacob Hackworth on Thunder 106.

0: Nation, Chris Van Zandt. It is Country Wednesday at Jenks Club in Point Pleasant Beach, brought to you by Bud Light. Enjoy $4 12-ounce ice-cold cans. 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
3: What's up, Thunder Nation? This is Tom from Pork and Eggs. I'm in Point Pleasant. I'm on the boardwalk. I'm at Jenkinson's because it's June. It's a Wednesday. It's the summer. And that means Country Wednesday's here at Jenks. And we're kicking it off right. We got Big Hicks on stage right now. The Thunder Table is hopping, giving out all kinds of swag. And the music is popping. Look at me rhyming because I'm so excited that we are back at Jenkinson's on the boardwalk in Point Pleasant every Wednesday night. I suggest you try to go as many as you can because it is the best time in the summer, especially on a Wednesday night. I would go to ChanceClub.com right now and check out the All Access Pass so you don't miss the show. Next week, we have Corey Kent. The week after that, we have Boots and Beats. We got Cooper Allen, Dylan Marlowe, Mitchell Tenpenny. The list goes on and on. We are stacked this summer with live country music that you don't want to miss. 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

Thunder 106. I'm sure you've noticed people aren't having as many children as they used to. New research suggests that there's a link between the rise of smartphones and falling birth rates around the world. Here's Josh Ross on Thunder 106. Hey,

Lauren Elena and Chase Matthew on this Wednesday night, Jersey's Best Country, Thunder 106. TJ with you halfway through the week. We've got some Thomas Rhett after all the bars are closed on Thunder 106. After

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0: Kenny Chesney, Carry on Jersey's Best Country, Thunder 106.3, 106.5. It's TJ. We'll see him tomorrow night at the PNC Bank Arts Center. Riley Green is taking the stage. Here he is with Change My Mind on Thunder 106.
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Kane Brown on Thunder 106. So the ratings came back. Game 5 of the NBA Finals was the most watched Game 5 since 1998 when the Chicago Bulls with Michael Jordan beat the Utah Jazz. This series was the most watched since the 1998 series as well. It's Matt Cooper, Highs and Lows on Thunder 106.

From the Great Swamp Wildlife Refuge to the Pine Barrens, you're in Thunder Country. 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

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Do you have a favorite TV dad of all time? 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

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This could be fun for the 4th of July. There's a social media trend of making hot dogs blue by boiling them in Gatorade. So we could celebrate America's 250th with red hot dogs right out of the package and blue ones. 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

0: Brian Martin, Tug of War on Thunder 106. This Sunday changes the seasons. 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

Morgan Wallen on Thunder 106. Did you see that Mike Myers brought back Dr. Evil in an ad for Verizon? And he brought along his henchmen, Scott Evil, Number 2, and Frau Farbizna. Here's Ella Langley on Thunder 106.

Thunder 106, as if World Cup tickets weren't expensive enough, for the low, low price of $79, soccer fans attending World Cup games will be able to see their very own names displayed on the stadium video screens for a super fan shout-out. Here's Chase Matthew on Thunder 106.

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George Burge and Luke Bryan on Thunder 106. Luke Bryan's 12th annual Crash My Playa Festival is happening January 13th through the 16th in Cancun. Here's Justin Moore. Time's ticking. It's Thunder 106. There was

0: Marco Wetzel on Jersey's Best Country, Thunder 106. It's TJ. Time for me to get out of here. Have a great rest of your night. I'll see you again tomorrow on Thunder 106.
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0: 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Thunder Nation, Chris Van Zandt. 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
0: 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That's 25 pairs of tickets to be given away in those 2 hours only. So be at American Institute, 2363 Lakewood Road, Toms River, Thursday, June 25th, 3 p.m. to 5 p.m.
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0: 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That's 25 pairs of tickets to be given away in those 2 hours only. So be at American Institute, 2363 Lakewood Road, Toms River, Thursday, June 25th, 3 p.m. to 5 p.m.
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2: Good morning, Thunder Nation. Zach in for Nina and Tom on this Thursday edition of Pork Roll and Eggs on Thunder 106. President Trump and the Iranian President Masoud Pezeshkian digitally signed a memorandum of understanding Wednesday to end the war that began February 28th. Both sides commit to immediate termination of military operations and further negotiations within 60 days. The U.S. will lift all sanctions on Iran and unfreeze assets while Iran reaffirms it will not develop nuclear weapons. Good morning. Happy Thursday. Hope you are doing well on this Thursday morning. Weather's supposed to get much warmer than it was yesterday. It's been a good couple of days here, but yeah, weather's getting warmer today, so hope you're ready for that. Good morning to Ralphie T in Manahawkin. He was the first texter. Todd the trash truck guy, Karen, Howard, Andy Elevators, Dawn, Lori and Tom's Fort Marion, Old Bridge, Mike Z, Bungalow Mo, Paul and Brick, Brian the Bather, Michelle and Point Pleasant, all got the text in. Good morning to you, Terry and Wayne, Ray and Marlboro, Ken, Goober, Sexy Bob, Brian R. in Bayville, Tyler in Sayreville, good morning to you. Keep on listening for your chance to score a 5-pack of tickets to the Thunder 106 Listener Appreciation Party at Breakwater Beach. That's coming next Tuesday afternoon. And yeah, all you got to do is listen for the sounder. If you're not sure what that sounder sounds like, I'm just going to give you a preview of it right here. Let's see. Work for me. It's not working for me. All right, here we go.
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2: 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On the way, Thomas Rhett, Jelly Roll, Luke Combs, Sam Hunt, all stopping by right here. It's Eli Young Band on Thunder 106. Hotel.

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Bayou. It's Luke Combs, his latest. On Jersey's Best Country, Thunder 106. My name is Zach Infernina and Tom on Pork Roll and Eggs on this Thursday morning. And I've got three things you need to know right around the corner. First, it's Hardy, Eric Church, Morgan Wallen, and Tim McGraw. He's kicking it off.

0: on this Thursday morning. Thing one, Jersey Mike's, it's dethroned Chick-fil-A as the top-rated fast food chain. Chick-fil-A had an 11-year reign atop the American Customer Satisfaction Index based on surveys from over 16,000 respondents. Jersey Mike's, they earned praise for freshness, food variety, and value while adding 238 new locations in 2025 alone and reaching over $4 billion in system-wide sales. Chick-fil-A remained the top chicken restaurant ahead of KFC, Raising Cane's, and Popeyes. Jimmy John's, Panda Express, they both tied for third place. Thing two, what does Dad want to do for Father's Day? Well, Dad wants life to be simple. Wants to be able to spend time with my family and not be expected to go out to a meal with my in-laws. These are some of the social media responses. Dad wants a day off. Dad wants to go to a baseball game, eat some hot dogs, and enjoy time with kids away from the screens. This guy wants to just go on a long hike with my kids. I don't want to go on any hikes, but if Dad wants to, you got to go. This is one that I can relate to play a round of golf. Nice weather, cheeseburger, some cold beers. That sounds like the way to do it. Cold beers, the Scottish fans, they've been drinking some cold beers, that's for sure. They drank Boston Bars dry. The Scottish soccer supporters attending the FIFA World Cup matches have created an unprecedented beer shortage across Boston establishments. Sam Adams Boston Tap Room sold four times its normal weekend amount of the Sam Adams Boston Lager from Thursday through Sunday, forcing an emergency Saturday delivery after running completely dry. Hennessy's bar, operating for over 30 years, sold out entirely on Sunday. The chief operating officer, Noel Summers, told the Boston Globe they tripled St. Patrick's Day sales and have never seen anything like it. And if you haven't seen the Scottish fans around Boston, man, they're having a blast. They are a great time. They all went out to Fenway, marched to the stadium together, singing the whole time. It's just good stuff. That right there, three things you need to know on Jersey's Best Country, Thunder 106.
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0: National Weather Service saying today, chance of showers with thunderstorms also possible after 2 p.m. Otherwise, partly sunny, high near 90 with a little bit of wind. Could get as high as 30 miles per hour on those wind gusts. Tonight, partly cloudy, low of 69. Tomorrow, mostly cloudy, then gradually becoming sunny with a high near 82. Friday night, clear with a low around 65. Saturday, sunny and a high of 82. Sunday, mostly sunny, a high near 90. Should be a good weekend. Right now, mostly cloudy and 70 at Jersey's Best Country, Thunder 106. And time for your time check. It is 6:46 at Jersey's Best Country, Thunder 106.

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1: Thunder 106, President Trump and the Iranian president digitally signed a memorandum of understanding Wednesday to end the war that began February 28th. Both sides commit to immediate termination of military operations and further negotiations within 6 days. Good morning, Thunder Nation. My name is Zach, in for Nina and Tom on this Thursday edition of Pork Roll and Eggs on Thunder 106. So, yeah, that's what I got for you. Let's get to a little bit of sports.
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1: Now time for your Sports Scoop. We're going to head to the diamond first. The Mets beat the Reds 9-1. The Marlins took down the Phillies 12-4, and the Yankees won against the White Sox 10-5. And then on to the World Cup. Portugal and the DR Congo draw 1-1. England beat Croatia 4-2. Ghana beat Panama 1-0 with a late winner. And Colombia late last night beat Uzbekistan. It was Uzbekistan's first ever World Cup game. They lose it 3-1. And coming up in action today at noon is Czechia and South Africa. 3 o'clock, Switzerland versus Bosnia and Herzegovina. 6 o'clock, one of the hosts, Canada, they face Qatar. And 9 o'clock, one of the other hosts, Mexico, face South Korea. The U.S. back in action tomorrow. That is your sports scoop on Jersey's best country, Thunder 106.
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6: National Weather Service saying for today, chance of showers with thunderstorms also possible after 2 p.m. Otherwise, partly sunny and a high near 90. Tonight, partly cloudy, a low of 69. Friday, mostly cloudy, gradually becoming sunny later in the day, high of 82. Friday night, clear, low of 65. Saturday, it's sunny with a high near 82. And Sunday, sunny, mostly sunny with a high of 90. Right now, it's clear and 72 at Jersey's best country, Thunder 106.
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0: 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She was caller 106. 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
1: 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So be at American Institute, 2363 Lakewood Road, Toms River, Thursday, June 25th, 3 p.m. to 5 p.m.
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0: Taking a look at the roads for you on this Thursday morning. Let's see what's going on. Not a whole lot on the Garden State Parkway, north or southbound. Route 9's looking good, 18, Route 70, 33 through 38. No problems to report right now. If there's something going on that you see that I'm not seeing, let me know. 732-776-5555.
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0: This afternoon, chance of showers and thunderstorms around 2 p.m. or later. Partly sunny and a high of 90 otherwise. Tonight, partly cloudy, a low of 69. Tomorrow, mostly cloudy, gradually becoming sunny with a high of 82. Friday night, clear, low around 65. Saturday, sunny and a high of 82. Sunday, mostly sunny and a high of 90. And now time for your time check. It is 7:39. 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
2: Good morning, Thunder Nation. Zach in for Nina and Tom on Pork Roll and Eggs on this Thursday morning. The WNBA will increase its regular season to 50 games per team next year, marking the longest schedule in the league's 30-year history. The change follows a new collective bargaining agreement ratified earlier this year, which permits up to 50 games for the next two seasons and as many as 52 starting in 2029. Demand for the WNBA has never been greater, said Kathy Engelbert. And, so more games in the WNBA. Not quite the 82 in the NBA, but I'm sure.

0: Before long, they will get on up there. Later this hour, I've got three things you need to know. That's on the way. Traffic and weather coming your way in just a bit. 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
3: Thunder 106 Road Wrap. Some delays on the Garden State Parkway southbound, exiting at 130 in Woodbridge, just due to volume. And then on the northbound side, exiting at 127 in Woodbridge, due to volume. Besides that, not a whole lot's going on. Route 9 and 18 and 70 all clear. 33 through 38, no problems to report.
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3: Chance of showers with thunderstorms later today. Otherwise, partly sunny and a high of 90. Tonight, partly cloudy, low of 69. Friday, mostly cloudy, gradually becoming sunny with a high of 82. Low of 65 on Friday night. Saturday, sunny and a high of 82. Sunday, mostly sunny with a high of 90. Right now, it is partly cloudy and 73 at Jersey's Best Country, Thunder 106.
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Jersey's best country, Thunder 106, Riley Green, is at the PNC Bank Art Center tonight. Hopefully you got yourself some tickets to that show. It's going to be a good one. I got three things you need to know coming up next on Jersey's Best Country, Thunder 106, after Jason Aldean. It's Don't Tell on Me.

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1: Three things you need to know on Thunder 106. Macy's 50th July 4th fireworks show features a star-studded lineup. Country stars are in there. Post Malone's there. Blake Shelton. Shaboozy along with Salt and Peppa. Bebe Rexha. Noah Kahan. All going to be part of it in New York City. Plus a new laser show from the Brooklyn Bridge will be going on as well. That'll be interesting to see. But there's a lot of celebrations going on for America's 250th birthday. And that's one of them. You'll see more country stars out there. I believe Chris Stapleton's doing something as well, separately from that. But he'll be out there in some capacity. Looking forward to this, man. Mike Myers confirms a fourth Austin Powers film is in development. He confirmed this during Trevor Noah's World Cup watch party after a fan asked directly about the long-rumored sequel. And gave a simple yes without providing additional details about a timeline or a plot. He's previously expressed interest in another installment but remained non-committal until now. And he's indicated wanting the new film to focus heavily on Dr. Evil. So we'll see what that looks like. Last time Austin Powers came out, gold member, all the way back in 2002. It's been a minute, but it is about time for another one. And if you can name one thing in the world that's worse than robocalls, I'm waiting to hear it, man. I'm waiting to hear it. Americans are collectively getting 2.6 billion with a B, billion with a B robocalls a month. 2.6 billion robocalls per month. That is far too many. I get a few a day. I definitely get a few a day. And I'm sick and tired of it. I really am. My phone rings all the time. I'm so close to getting a flip phone, just calling it a day. I really am. I'm over it. I can't do it. Now, what is 2.6 billion? I'm getting out the calculator, guys. Is that two? I need to know how much that is per person. Because we have 321 or so million citizens. At least 8 robocalls a month per person. Got to factor in children without cell phones. Factor in anybody without cell phones. So I'm getting more than 8 per month. So I'm doing my fair share to get those numbers up. But 2.6 billion robocalls a month. We got to figure out a way to stop it. We got to stop it. That right there, three things you needed to know on Jersey's Best Country, Thunder 106.
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8: Thunder 106 Road Wrap. Garden State Parkway, northbound, southbound, both look good. 918-30. All good. 33 through 38. 918-70 look good. 33 through 38, no problems to report. If you see something I'm not seeing, let me know.
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8: Today, chance of showers and thunderstorms possible after 2 p.m. Otherwise, partly sunny and a high near 90. Tonight, partly cloudy, a low of 69. Tomorrow, mostly cloudy, gradually becoming sunny, a high of 82, a low of 65 on Friday night. Saturday, sunny and a high of 82. Sunday, mostly sunny and a high of 90.
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7: Here's today's marine forecast for Sandy Hook down to the Little Egg Inlet.
8: Southwest winds 5 to 10 knots. Seas around 3 feet with a chance of showers in the afternoon.
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And when you do, you'll be entered to win a little graduate prize pack valued at $750. Thank you to Atlantic Health for that. Now let's get to the graduates. Where did we leave off? I don't want to miss anybody. Caroline F. from Forest Hill and Rumson. Congratulations, Caroline. Colleen S. from North Carolina State University. Congratulations. A not so little grad, but we congratulate all of them. Maddie S. from Mill Pond Elementary School in Lacey. Congratulations to you. Landon W. from Mayfield Preschool in Old Bridge. And Waylon P. from Warren H. Wolf Early Childhood Development Center in Brick. Congratulations to you. And one more, Quinn S. from Mill Pond Elementary in Lenoka Harbor. If you want to get your little graduate's name called out, well, go and enter it right now at thunder106.com.

0: Younger 106, Jersey's best country, the Knicks ticker tape parade. It's their first ever ticker tape parade. When they won back in the 70s, there was no parade, but there is one today. Looking forward to seeing all the scenes out there. Be safe if you're going.
1: Didn't win a lotto, but the dogs won. 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
1: 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Zach in for Nina and Tom on Pork Roll and Eggs. I'm out of here, Thunder Nation. Talk to you again tomorrow morning. Robin, she's got you taken care of next.

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Good morning. Robin riding with you through your country midday for Zach today, thinking about getting away from it all at Sam Hunt's Country House on Thunder.

Jersey's Best Country, Thunder 106 with George Burge and Luke Bryan. And Luke has his 2027 Crash My Playa lineup all set. Thomas Rhett and Hardy on the bill. That's going to happen in Cancun again next January. Right now, Lauren Elena on Thunder 106.

0: 250 years of progress, passion, and the people who make America shine. 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

Jersey's Best Country Thunder 106.4 Country Superstar is singing about the MacArthur Boys. You've got Robin, and Chris Young was asked recently, what is the most wild or random places that fans have recognized him? And he talked about taking his mom to New York City to see Billy Joel at the Garden, and someone saw Chris in the audience and they ran up to him and they said, oh my God, you're my favorite country artist. And Chris was like, you know, there's zero reason for you to recognize me at a Billy Joel concert. Here is Chris now on Thunder.

When I first heard the intro to that song, I said to myself, this could be a James Taylor or a Dan Fogelberg song. Am I right? It's Luke Combs here on Thunder 106. You've got Robin. If you didn't win your way into the Thunder 106 Listener Appreciation Party, well, get on over to thunder106.com and enter to win. 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

0: Tennessee's Best Country Thunder 106 with Megan Maroney. Good morning. 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
13: Here's today's marine forecast for Sandy Hook down to the Little Egg Inlet.
14: Southwest winds 5 to 10 knots. Seas around 3 feet with a chance of showers in the afternoon.
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Ella Langley and Morgan Wallen here on Thunder 106. 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

Yeah, originally from Sheridan, Wyoming, it's Ian Munsick and Love is Blind here on Thunder 106. You've got Robin Lane, and we have got Country on Demand coming up in about 45 minutes. Now will be a good time to let me know what you need to hear. 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

Jersey's best country, Thunder 106. Tyler Hubbard taking a ride back in time when things were a lot simpler. Yeah, those days are worth remembering. Robin rolling the latest one from Alexandra Kay. 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

It's Riley Green here on Thunder 106. And if you couldn't be at CMA Fest earlier this month in Nashville, the highlights are coming to your living room next Thursday on ABC and Hulu. It's co-hosted by Riley. I know it's Luke Combs on Thunder 106.

0: That's our girl Lainey here on Thunder 106.3 and 106.5. My name is Robin in for Zach during your Country Midday. And coming up just after 12 noon, it's Country on Demand. What do you demand? Text me to let me know. 732-776-5555.
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1: 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So be at American Institute, 2363 Lakewood Road, Toms River, Thursday, June 25th, 3 p.m. to 5 p.m.
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2: Here's today's marine forecast for Sandy Hook down to the Little Egg Inlet.
3: Southwest winds 5 to 10 knots. Seas around 3 feet with a chance of showers in the afternoon.
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2: Well, hello there. I'm Robin. Today kicks off the Barefoot Country Music Festival on the beach in Wildwood. And if you want to know the set times, download their app. That'll help you. Colleen and Linda getting in the car now to head down there. They want to hear Shaboozy, who, by the way, is playing tomorrow night. Rita in Monroe can't go because she has to work this weekend. It's okay, Rita. Me too, and we're going to be okay. Patty and Leanne, they're on their lunch break, and they would be happy for a big dose of Luke Bryan. Here you go, girls. It's Country on Demand. 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

horse farms of Bedminster to the slots of Atlantic City, you're in Thunder Country. 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

It's Shaboozy for Colleen and Linda on Thunder 106. Shaboozy on the bill tomorrow night at the Barefoot Country Music Festival in Wildwood. Robin in for Zach. It's Country on Demand. It's Justin Moore on Thunder.

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When life takes a sad turn, you write a song about it, just like Zach Top here on Thunder 106. I'm Robin in for Zach. So Brett Eldridge secretly got married to a mystery woman. The only thing he was willing to share about her is that she's just as goofy as he is, and she loves weird barefoot dance-offs in the living room. Here's Brett now on Thunder.

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By now, the skies are getting dark. There's a twister ahead that goes by the name of Luke Combs. 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

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And if you are going to the beach tonight, Wildwood for the Barefoot Country Music Festival, this guy's on the bill tonight. It's Chase Matthew on Thunder 106.

How can you not love that song? Riley Green with a tip of the hat to the late Toby Keith here on Thunder 106. We're going to see Riley on TV next week, along with Ella, Bailey Zimmerman, Blake Shelton, the Brothers Osborne, and more. 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

Jersey's Best Country, Thunder 106 with Blake. A little late, I know, on the request. Flip had requested that and didn't get to it. But Flip, it was my pleasure to finally get to it an hour later. That's all right, right? I know, it's Dylan Scott on Thunder 106.

Jersey's Best Country, Thunder 106.3 and 106.5, where you've got Robin in for Zach, and McDonald's bringing back the fried apple pies for the first time in more than three decades for America's 250th. They will be available starting next Tuesday, June 23rd at most McDonald's restaurants here in the U.S. I know Shane Prophet on Thunder. 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

0: Jersey's Best Country Thunder 106 with Morgan Wallen and me, Robin Lane, in for Zach during your Country Midday. Just giving you a heads up, 1 week from today, next Thursday, you can join Thunder 106 at the American Institute on Lakewood Road in Thomas River. 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He's playing at Park Stage, which is at the East Freehold Showgrounds on Kozlowski Road. That's happening at the end of July, July 30th. And we're going to whip out those tickets until they are gone. 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

0: 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In 90-degree weather.
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It's Megan Maroney and Beautiful Things here on Thunder 106. Post Malone headlining Saturday night at the Barefoot Country Music Festival in Wildwood. We've got Posty coming up after Scotty and Hootie on Thunder 106.

Statue of Liberty to the Lucy the Elephant statue. 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

Happy to ride with you through your country midday here on Thunder 106. I'm Robin, and a study found that eating nothing but oatmeal for 2 days can lower your cholesterol by 10%. Yeah, I better hurry up. I got blood work coming on Saturday. That'll lower that sucker. But I know we're taking our boots off with John Party on Thunder 106.

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Party, Eric Church, Tim McGraw, and Morgan Wallen here on Thunder 106. Rob and Roland for Zach today and again tomorrow. This one's for the Beast in Toms River. It's Luke Combs on Jersey's Best Country. Thunder 106.

That'll do it for me. I'm Robin Lane. I will talk to you again tomorrow morning at 10. CVZ in the afternoon ride coming up next. Enjoy the rest of your day. I'll leave you off with Jason Aldean. Don't tell on me. It's Thunder 106.

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That's Randy Houser getting this small Friday edition of the Afternoon Ride going. That's what TJ from Country Nights likes to call it, small Friday. I'll take it, man. No problem. Chris Van Zandt checking in for this small Friday Afternoon Ride. Jackson Dean on deck. That was Randy Houser back there. Justin Moore right here, right now. The reasons? Well, we got to start making a list now for the weekend, right? Why we drink on Thunder 106.

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That's definitely a special song for that special person in your life. That's for sure. Forever to me, Cole Swindell, Chris Van Zandt. Laying them down back to back. Luke Combs, Ella Langley, Morgan Wallen, Zach Top, just to name a few to come. Riley Green, tonight at the PNC Bank Arts Center. You're going to hear him do this one and a whole bunch more. Here he is now on the afternoon ride.

That's Riley Green going to be putting on a good show. Yeah, it stinks that Justin Moore had to bail out. He's not feeling too well, I understand. I don't know exactly what's going on, but Clint Black is going to be there tonight as well, showing some support for Riley Green. Did a good job on Marshalls, I think Riley Green did. They cut him off a little too early, but hey, he's got a music career now. Concert career he's got to pay attention to. Holding it down here, Chase Matthew on the Afternoon Ride on Thunder 106.

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1: A lot of New Jersey is basically a resort. A lot of resort towns here. And summer, you can see it's popping, man, this season for road trips, beach days, family vacations, making memories. If you're thinking about a new vehicle to make those memories in, you know, I always suggest World Famous Autoland. And the people that I've sent there, that have gone there, they tell me the same thing. Chris Van Zandt, CBZ. Now I get it. Hey, thanks for pointing me in that right direction. 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

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That love should be shown for dad. 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And for you moms pulling double duty, it's your weekend as well. Hope somebody treats you nice. Ella Langley, Be Her on Thunder.

0: say so.
1: Yeah, there's always that person that needs somebody, and I hope you're that person that they can reach out to for sure. He's just texting back and forth with Dan the other day. He gives his regards, Thunder Nation. Zach Top on Thunder 106. Well, it's been-

I got some good news for you, that's for sure. That's Shaboozy back there. 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
0: 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That's 25 pairs of tickets to be given away in those 2 hours only. So be at American Institute, 2363 Lakewood Road, Toms River, Thursday, June 25th, 3 p.m. to 5 p.m.
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0: The Afternoon Ride with Chris Van Zandt is brought to you by
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get to drinking. Who says happy hour's got to start at 5 p.m., man? Let's do it now. Zach John King's got that idea, get to drinking. Cody Johnson on deck. My name is Chris Van Zandt. This is the Afternoon Ride. Co-Wetzel helping out. Corey Kent here on Thunder 106.

Laying it on you a little extra thick this afternoon ride, getting ready for the weekend. Now the weekend actually starts on Thursday here on the afternoon ride, but tell you what, you can start it anytime you want. You can start the weekend on Monday if you want. Let's do some Cody Johnson on Thunder.

0: 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That is Tucker Wetmore looking for that brunette, probably with the frizzy hair with the humidity that's been on the increase all day. Let's check things out.
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0: National Weather Service says, well, there's still a chance of a pop-up thunderstorm this afternoon, but shouldn't be ruining and affecting the Riley Green concert at all this evening. Tonight, partly cloudy in the evening, then becoming mostly cloudy overnight. Lows in the upper 60s. The wind still kicking around, 15 to 20, gusts up to 30, and supposedly going to slow on down into Friday, June 19th. Speaking about June 19th, mostly cloudy in the morning, then becoming mostly sunny, highs in lower 80s. Saturday, sunny, highs in lower 80s. Wind still kicking around to 25, but Father's Day and the first day of summer, Sunday, sunny, hot, highs right around 90. But tonight, so far, the National Weather Service and NOAA and all the weather things I got on my computers here saying it's going to be a nice night for a Riley Green concert at the PNC Bank Art Center. I will see you there.
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0: All right, from north to south, we do have an accident being reported, 287. This is north right around exit 13, backed up to Possumtown Road, exit 8. That's slowing things down. Southbound side by Stelton Road, not clogged up just yet. We've got some construction work, Route 18, you know that, between Old Bridge Turnpike and the New Jersey Turnpike. I'm trying to think. Old Bridge Turnpike, West Ferry Street, back to the New Jersey Turnpike. That's that new road layout. Jumping down, Benny. Oh, getting off the rock via the outer bridge. Not that bad. Getting on the outer bridge, and everybody's trying to get there first. But once you're on the bridge and you're on the Jersey side, everything's okay. That's for sure. Slide down Benny Hill. And what's happening? Might start seeing a couple brake checks going on because there is a big concert going on. Riley Green. Going to be a great show at the PNC Bank Card Center tonight. Excuse me.

0: And then, of course, we've got the roaming pocket of volume south of exit 98, down through the Toms River Tolls. I think everybody's taking advantage of maybe a three-day weekend for Father's Day, first day of summer. That's what's going on there. I did see an accident. Where did I see that at? We've got some delays on Route 9 northbound because of an incident right around Ernston Road. That was reported about 20 after 2, but still might be going on. Other than that, everything's looking okay right now, Thunder Nation.
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Oh, we do. We love our country music, that's for sure. We like our Jason Aldean as well. He's coming around town. Giving tickets away left and right. Just keep on listening to Jersey's Best Country Thunder 106. Let's do this one. It's Amarillo Sky, Jason Aldean here on the Afternoon Ride.

City to the placid waterways of the Great Bay. 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
2: Might still be a pop-up shower passing on by, says the National Weather Service, but for the show tonight, it's not looking too bad, says the National Weather Service, and NOAA and all these other people I have on my screens here. Yeah, tonight, partly cloudy in the evening, then becoming mostly cloudy, lows in the upper 60s. The humidity, you can feel it. West winds still kicking around, 15 to 20, gusts up to 30 tonight. And then for Friday, tomorrow, June 19th, mostly cloudy in the morning, then becoming mostly sunny, highs in the lower 80s. Wind still kicking around, could see gusts up to 20. And then Saturday, sunny, highs in the lower 80s, still gusting up to 25 miles an hour. The wind can do that. But Sunday, first day of summer, and Father's Day, they're saying sunny, hot, highs around 90. But yeah, for tonight, the concert, they're saying partly cloudy and not a bad night for a concert. Riley Green, going to be a great show.
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a good way to get the 5 o'clock hour rolling, at least for Joanne from Tom's River. 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
2: Well, we do have an accident being reported, Manaloken Road between Adamston Road and Route 35. That's Ocean Avenue. That was reported less than an hour ago, updated just about 10 minutes ago. So that might still be in play once again. Manaloken Road between Adamston Road and Ocean Avenue. Be careful over there and let our first responders do their thing. A little heavy on the Garden State Parkway. Usually we have that roaming pocket of volume south of Route 70, but it's really starting just to south of exit 105. And then, of course, you get past the Troop Barracks and Tom's River, and you're looking clean and green. But, a lot of southbound going on. Gets a little heavy around I-195, and again, once again, right around Route 70. What's happening over here? Route 1, Middlesex County, got a disabled vehicle. Shoulder is blocked. That is right around Major Road, right? Yeah, Middlesex County, Major Road. That was reported just a couple minutes ago as well. Getting off the rock via the outer bridge, you're looking okay. Getting onto the bridge, it's a little kind of everybody just wants to be first. Nobody knows how to merge anymore. I don't quite understand that. But once you get on the bridge and you're looking good, sliding down Benny Hill, you're looking okay. But, show at PNC Bank Arts Center tonight. So right around 114, you might see a little traffic, whether you're heading north or southbound. Just be careful around that area. And if you're heading to the show, we will see you there.
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2: 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And Bud Light taking over the boardwalk in Point Pleasant Beach all summer long. 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Dylan Marlowe, Cooper Allen, Mitchell Tenpenny, Red Farron, Adam Doliak, Graylin James, whole bunch more. Plus, we're there every Wednesday. 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Get all the information right now at Jenks Club. And we will see you this Wednesday for Country Wednesday with Bud Light at Jenks.

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I just like that song, Megan Maroney, Beautiful Things. Yeah, more of an upbeat, in-your-face kind of country guy, but good songs are good songs are good songs. They're all good that we play here on Thunder 106. I just happen to like that slower one from Megan Maroney. Moving on with Jordan Davis.

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2: Partly cloudy tonight, then becoming mostly cloudy later on as we get towards midnight. Lows in the upper 60s. West winds still kick around 15 to 20. Gusts up to 30. Should be diminishing a little bit. But for Friday, tomorrow, June 19th, the 19th day of June, mostly cloudy in the morning, then becoming mostly sunny. Highs in the lower 80s. Wind still kicking around 5 to 10. Gusts up to 20. All the way into Saturday, sunny. Highs in the lower 80s. Gusts up to 25 miles an hour, you can see. And then supposedly just... it's 108 degrees, perfect weather, they're saying, for Father's Day, first day of summer. Yeah, the forecast, long range for Sunday. Sunny, hot, highs around 90, but a nice night for a concert tonight, isn't it, Thunder Nation?
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2: 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They've come and said, hey, thanks, Van Zandt. Thanks for letting me know about UALocal9.org. 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

Jersey's Best Country Thunder 106. Chris Van Zandt, the afternoon ride. Some Kenny Chesney coming up. Some Riley Green, Morgan Wallen. What else? Cody Johnson. Little George Burge and Luke Bryan coming up as well. All by request. I'm playing back to back to back. Welcome to the afternoon ride. If you're just tuning in, you're late. Definitely late. She got the best of me back there. Luke Combs, Jason Aldean putting up the brave front. His heart's breaking, though, on this one.

Some Morgan Wallen, Jersey's best country, Thunder 106 from the Thunder 106 text. Hey, CVZ, we're here cranking you in the parking lot, getting ready for the show. How about some? Give some up. I think I know what you're talking about. And back it up with some Kenny Chesney. Really? I better have something cool, refreshing waiting for me when I get there. And I'll be there tonight for the show. Let's do Rowdy Green here on the Afternoon Ride.

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If you're going to do it and you're going to be taking a chance, make it worth the fall. Jersey's Best Country Thunder 106, Cody Johnson right there. Got some George Burge, Luke Bryan by request. I told you I'd get it on for you. Here it is on Thunder. I threw

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1: Mark McCollum, Jersey's Best Country, Thunder 106. Yeah, no, it's not. She wants to be hurt so bad. She wants to be her so bad it hurts. Yeah, I know. It's one of these songs that's going to have, like, misheard lyrics in the future. Ella Langley here now on Thunder.

That is good stuff right there. MacArthur, Hardy, Eric Church, Morgan Wallen, and Tim McGraw. Chris Van Zandt, I got to get out of here. I got a concert to go to. I hope to see you at Riley Green tonight, PNC Bank Arts Center. Yeah, if you won your tickets from Thunder 106, you better get your butt there. And it really stinks that Justin Moore, he's not going to be there. Clint Black, though, although he's going to be filling in. Clint Black, born in Long Branch, New Jersey. A lot of folks don't know that. He's going to be filling in Justin Moore's shoes. Thank you all for keeping us well, keeping us safe, keeping us fed, doing what you're doing to keep America beautiful. Prayers up for our men and women in the military, taking care of the United States here and abroad. I am so, yeah, I have to play Riley Green song as my exit song. TJ Country Night's coming up next here on the Afternoon Ride. See you tomorrow about 3:15. Pledge of Allegiance, you, me, the Afternoon Ride. Let's go, baby, let's go.

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If you feel like you're getting a lot of spam calls, well, you're not imagining things. Americans are collectively getting 2.6 billion robocalls a month. 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

0: Kane Brown on Thunder 106. Toy Story 5 comes out tomorrow. Turns out Woody has had a last name the entire time. Tom Hanks, who voices the character, just found out, too. Woody's last name is Pride, which is also Jesse's last name, so they're probably related.
1: 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Take it slow. Don't get distracted by that radio. I just rolled my eyes and I said,

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Josh Ross, Hate How You Look on Thunder 106. TJ with you on this Thursday night. You know, there's only been 32 country songs to ever hit number one on Billboard's Hot 100 chart. The most recent are Taylor Swift's I Knew It, I Knew You, and Ella Langley's Choosin' Texas. Here's Choosin' Texas on Thunder 106. Just when

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1: 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So be at American Institute, 2363 Lakewood Road, Toms River, Thursday, June 25th, 3 p.m. to 5 p.m.
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0: 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They just don't make them like this anymore.
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